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1: Yes, back together again after each taking some time off. Gotta ask, did you miss me?
0: Well, if I'm honest.
1: Don't be honest. 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
0: Okay, so where do we go from here?
1: Well, we'll spill the tea Monday morning at 7:10.
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Somehow the kids are dressed and fed, but you're wearing two different shoes. We won't judge. And say, fashion statement. 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
2: I finally did it.
1: What's that, Larry?
2: I walked into the store.
1: And?
2: It pains me to say it, but it's pretty legit.
1: Wow, Larry, that's actually kind of nice.
2: Don't get all sappy on me. Just wanted to say you did an all right job.
1: Which door did you go in?
2: I went in one and out the other, just like the money in your bank accounts.
1: Very funny. You buy anything?
2: I was hoping to work out a deal on a new...
1: Whoops, looks like we're out of time. See you, Larry.
2: Bye, Paul.
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18: I don't know.
17: 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Well, you know what? It's a Monday morning, and it's smoky.
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17: So I'm going to give you an A-plus on that.
18: Woo! They've been dealing with this north of here, even Chicago and Wisconsin, Michigan, but it's finally come our way.
17: You know, I didn't need to do that.
18: No,
17: we would have been fine if it wouldn't have. Hey, friends, it's Janine and Scott. So glad you are here this morning. Let's get this Monday rolling.
18: Weather-wise, yes, sunny today, but you'll notice the patchy smoke. Slight chance of afternoon showers today and 87. Right now, it is 67.
17: This may not have been the life hack for the heat your phone was looking for. Hang on, Know Before You Go is coming up next on Mix 106.9.

0: This may not have been the life hack for the heat your phone was looking for. Morning, friends. It's Janine and Scott, Mix 106.9. Here's what you need to know before you go. Electronics repair shops say they are seeing a surge of phones with moisture damage because people are trying to beat the heat by putting them in the refrigerator and the freezer.
1: Oh, no.
0: It sounds like a clever life hack, except it could destroy your phone. The sudden temperature change creates condensation, which can lead to corrosion and a broken phone. So instead, Apple and Samsung recommend taking your phone out of direct sunlight, shutting down all your apps, removing the case if you have one, and then just letting it cool down naturally.
1: Yeah, don't leave the phone in the car right now like I've been doing.
0: No, not good.
1: Too hot to operate. Sorry.
0: Remember when everyone used to update their status on social media? Have you noticed how it's taken a nosedive?
1: Yeah,
0: get this. A new survey found 55% of Americans say maintaining their social media presence now feels more like work than fun.
1: Mm-hmm.
0: And they're posting less than they did 5 years ago. The survey also found younger adults are bailing on social media the most, with Gen Z most likely to say it's become exhausting.
1: That's interesting. The younger generations are bailing more than we are.
0: Yeah, because they were raised with it. Yeah. And all of a sudden they're like, this is not good.
1: Yeah. Done.
0: Have you ever had type 2 fun before? Type 2 fun. Unlike regular fun, it's where you have fond memories of something that was actually miserable while it was happening. Think running a marathon, or maybe moving day, or even something embarrassing that was horrible in the moment, but now turned into a great story, and you laugh when you think about it.
1: For me, any camping adventure early in my marriage.
0: Amen to that, brother.
1: Type 2 fun.
0: There's what you need to know before you go on Mix 106.9.
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8: Good start new week here, where ramps are being reopened at Route 6 and I-74. Now, IDOT said that the Route 6 southbound ramp to westbound 74 and the westbound 74 ramp to eastbound 474 were to be reopened over the weekend. Can't confirm that just yet, but we can confirm the eastbound War Memorial Drive ramp to southbound Route 6. That ramp at that interchange is back open. 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
1: The Stats Heating, Cooling, and Appliance Forecast. That's not fog. It's our turn with the patchy smoke from the Canadian wildfires. Otherwise sunny today. Do have a slight chance of an afternoon shower, 87 the high. Showers and thunderstorms likely tonight, 75. Then tomorrow, sunny with a slight chance of showers and thunderstorms early and a high of 89. Right now, top Civic Center Plaza, downtown, 67.

0: Well, big news if you're a soccer fan.
1: Yeah. After 40 days of World Cup soccer, we finally have a champion. And it's a little surprising. Spain beat Messi in Argentina.
0: Yeah.
1: One zip, and it took extra play to get it done. But Spain's the champion. Now, did you watch any of the World Cup soccer?
0: Okay, so it was on in my house at different times, and yeah. Hubby did start to kind of get into it. But here's one thing I learned. It's nil, not zip.
1: That's right. Nil.
0: Nil. But no, you know what? I think some of it is I was not a soccer mom. So I just wasn't into it. Hey, and by the way, isn't our local, the Peoria soccer team, they're doing really well now, too. So that's cool. And if your kids are into soccer, I could see where maybe you were into this, but my kids played baseball and softball.
1: Yeah, I mean, my kids played a little bit of soccer, but in terms of watching it on television, I just can't do it. First of all, now this is going to get really technical.
0: Oh, no.
1: But
0: hang on!
1: The camera shot, unlike football and basketball where it's right up in your face. Mm. I mean, and you can see what most of the coverage of a soccer game is that wide shot where the people look like ants. And I can hardly follow it. That, and it takes forever to score.
0: I can't decide if this is an age thing, an ADHD thing for you.
1: It's just, I find it like paint drying. And it's an exciting sport. I mean, it's constantly moving, but it's like, would somebody please score a goal? Goal!
0: Oh my goodness. I mean, seriously, those guys have got to be in shape.
1: Oh, I tried out for soccer. I lasted one day. Because there was running involved. Nobody told me that.
0: This was back in a former life of yours, right?
1: Yeah, definitely. But congratulations to Spain. Way to go.
0: Well, we have some other big news besides soccer, too.
1: Yep. Big announcement coming up. We've been teasing it all weekend long. And we will deliver the goods this morning at 7:10.
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0: Hey, it's Janine. 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
9: We can confirm that the eastbound War Memorial Drive ramp to southbound Route 6 is back open. IDOT says the other two ramps that were closed, the Route 6 southbound ramp to westbound 74 and the westbound 74 ramp to eastbound 474, were also scheduled to reopen over the weekend. 272-1813 is the OSF Medical Group Traffic Spotter Hotline. 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

0: Sometimes one simple conversation can change someone's life. Good morning, friends. It's Janine and Scott. Hope you're having a good one so far.
1: 606, we are dealing with some of that patchy smoke that's been plaguing Chicago area, Wisconsin, Michigan. And Janine, apparently. So that's what's going on. That's not fog. Do have a slight chance of afternoon showers today. Otherwise, sunny. And right now, it's 67.
0: Get ready to smile. We got the good news for you. It's coming up next on Mix 106.9.

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6: A chance conversation between two complete strangers on a train grew into a friendship that helped an 81-year-old woman return to Puerto Rico for the first time in more than 50 years.
5: 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After learning that Maria Alvarez had avoided flying for decades, Molly Sullen offered to travel with her. 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
11: We can confirm that the eastbound War Memorial Drive ramp to southbound Route 6 is back open. IDOT says the other two ramps that were closed, the Route 6 southbound ramp to westbound 74 and the westbound 74 ramp to eastbound 474, were also scheduled to reopen over the weekend. 272-1813 is the OSF Medical Group Traffic Spotter Hotline. 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
5: The Stats Heating, Cooling, and Appliance Forecast, Smoke on the Water.
6: Yeah.
5: We're supposed to see a little bit of sun in the midst of that smoky haze. We have a chance of an afternoon shower, 87. Showers and thunderstorms likely tonight, 75. Sunny tomorrow, a little chance of rain, maybe a storm early, 89. Right now, downtown Peoria at 66.
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0: Woo!
1: Or to write roughly 45,000 words.
0: But does anyone do that anymore?
1: Not my pencils, because I don't know about you, but I have a sharpening disorder.
0: Oh.
1: I put it in the sharpener, and by the time I get it to the point I want, there's half the pencil is gone.
0: How about a mechanical pencil?
1: Oh, no. Those break all of it. I press too hard, I think.
0: Dude, just use your phone.
1: Okay. And a pen.
0: Get this. Only two of the 20 highest grossing 80s movies, you know, from the 1980s, haven't had a remake, a sequel, or a prequel. Those two movies would be E.T. and Rain Man.
1: Huh. Maybe they could do one and combine them. So it'd be like Food Home. 309-749-7240. Definitely 7240. Definitely Judge Wapner.
0: Dude.
1: Wouldn't that work?
0: It would. But it just, you know, it really is good they didn't make any more of those. Because, yeah, that just, yeah.
1: Definitely. You're right. 3-9. Judge Wapner.
0: I'm a little scared that you know Rain Man so well.
1: Definitely. The inventor of the ATM wanted to use 6-digit pins, but when he ran the idea by his wife, she could only remember 4 digits. And because of her so-so memorization skills, we ended up with 4-digit pins.
0: Listen, aren't you grateful?
1: I'm just trying to figure out why wives can remember everything you've done wrong for the last 16 years, but can't remember a 4-digit pin.
0: Can you know explain? If looks could kill in this moment.
1: I'm just saying.
0: Let's close the door on the Fact Shack, baby.
1: Definitely.
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7: We can confirm that the eastbound War Memorial Drive ramp to southbound Route 6 is back open. IDOT says the other two ramps that were closed, the Route 6 southbound ramp to westbound 74 and the westbound 74 ramp to eastbound 474, were also scheduled to reopen over the weekend. 272-1813 is the OSF Medical Group Traffic Spotter Hotline. 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

0: I'm about to have a good day in every single way.
1: So you like your coworker, you just don't want to be friends. I'm not talking about me, Janine. That's Scott.
2: We're friends.
1: Been friends for a long time. No, we are talking about the situation we have with one of our mixed listener friends, Tyson. So he finds himself in that, and he doesn't know what to do.
2: Mm-hmm. 66 currently, high of 87. Yeah, that's a little patchy smoke you're seeing out there. Your next move Monday is coming up next on Mix 106.9.

0: Scott.
1: Yeah.
0: Are you good with me? I mean, do you like me? Are we okay? Are we friends still?
1: Yeah.
0: You sound hesitant. Well, listen, I think our mixed listener friend Tyson kind of relates. Well, hopefully we're not this bad. That's the situation we got going on. He doesn't know what to do about this deal with his coworker.
1: Yeah, it's your next move Monday, and here's what Tyson has to say. I genuinely like one of my coworkers, and we get along great at work, but I have zero interest in hanging out or being friends with them outside the office.
0: Okay, so I'm hearing this. They're friends at work. He doesn't want to be friends outside of work.
1: Right.
0: All right, so hang on, friend. We're going to need your opinion on this one. Because Tyson says they keep suggesting going out and grabbing drinks, doing things on the weekend. Mm-hmm. And he can tell they're trying to turn this into a real friendship. And it makes Tyson feel awkward for not wanting the same thing.
1: So he reiterates it's not about disliking them. He just really prefers to keep his work life and his personal life separate. Mm. But he's worried that turning them down too directly could make things kind of weird at work.
0: Man, this is kind of a tightrope walk on this one.
1: For sure.
0: Okay, so Tyson wants to know, how do I turn them down without damaging our good working relationship?
1: It's your next move Monday on Mix 106.9.
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0: Have you noticed there is always something exciting happening? Have you gone on your family vacation? Yeah, just had ours, and my mind is still in that place. I think it's kind of at the beach this morning. 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
6: Looks like the two ramps at Route 6 and I-74, the ramps have been closed. Southbound Route 6 to westbound 74 and westbound 74 to eastbound 474 are still closed, despite IDOT announcing Friday they would be reopened by today. We can confirm that the eastbound War Memorial Drive ramp to southbound Route 6 is open. That was reopened on Friday. That's good news. It's been putting more traffic on eastbound War Memorial Drive east of Route 6. After 40 years, Jack Steger is retiring and passing the torch to the next generation. 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
1: The Stats Heating, Cooling, and Appliance forecast, that's not fog you're seeing. It's patchy smoke from the Canadian wildfires. We'll be dealing with that today, but sunshine as well, and a slight chance of an afternoon shower, 87 the high. Showers and thunderstorms likely tonight, 75, and then sunny tomorrow with a slight chance of showers and thunderstorms in the morning, a high of 89. Right now, 67.
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0: Hey, if you haven't heard, we have a big announcement about the future of the Morning Mix. It's coming up in just a bit at 7:10.
1: Yeah, and your next move Monday advice for our friend Tyson is coming up next on Mix 106.9.

0: Sometimes when lines get crossed, things can become awkward.
1: Mm-hmm.
0: Hey, friends, it's Janine and Scott. Mix 106.9. We're talking about your next move Monday. It's a situation from our friend Tyson about his coworkers.
1: Yeah, he loves the people he works with, but they often will ask him to go out for coffee or drinks or dinner or whatever. And he really wants to keep his work relationships and his personal life separate. So he wants to say no, but he's afraid of the repercussions of that.
0: Like, okay.
1: Will they treat him differently than at work? You know, that kind of thing.
0: Well, okay. Hang on. You got to hear what Scott's opinion is on this. It's priceless. But first, let's look at the Facebook page, because pretty much everyone who's chiming in so far is saying there's nothing wrong with keeping work and work life, personal life separate. That's Linnell. Melinda says, you just need to tell the truth. Keep it all separate.
1: Yeah, and Latasha says, yep, tell them. I've yet to find someone who doesn't understand we are not friends on social media either, she says. Make friends with someone else, Tyson, is what Latasha says.
0: Right, and then it was Darlene who said, you know, sometimes it becomes awkward if you try to bring that together, like a work relationship, and make it personal outside of work. My thought is you've been with them for 8 hours.
1: Yeah, you're starting to snow.
0: But, Scott, you'd think you couldn't do this?
1: I don't think I could.
0: Yeah.
1: Yeah, I guess it's the people pleaser in me, but I would be, I would have a hard time saying no. I would absolutely accept the invitation to go out for coffee or whatever.
0: Right.
1: Because I'm afraid then it's going to change our at-work relationship. They'll kind of think I'm too good for them if I say no, or, you know. It's just really awkward.
0: That. Yeah.
1: So I'd struggle personally with the awkwardness of that.
0: Okay, I have the solution.
1: Yep.
0: I think that it is okay to keep work relationship and personal life separate. Maybe you just don't have to tell why.
1: Oh, just say no?
0: Yeah. Like, I have other plans. Every time.
1: Yeah. Right.
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0: It has been so hot lately, and I'm curious, how is your air conditioning doing with that? Does it need a little tune up? I mean, here we are. It's like the middle of July, getting towards the end of it. We still have a lot of heat ahead, though. 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
13: Westbound 474 is down to one lane as we left it Friday. Left lane block between I-74, the interchange in Tazewell County, to just west of Springfield Road. And eastbound, two lanes are still open. The barrels are on the side. We're starting to see that tight traffic on Route 6. We do know the ramp from eastbound War Memorial Drive to southbound Route 6 is back open. The other two ramps at I-74 and Route 6 were scheduled to reopen but look to still be closed. Southbound Route 6 to westbound 74 and westbound 74 to eastbound 474. 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

0: all right.
1: Really? Because I can't see it through all that smoke. Yeah.
2: That is smoke, not fog or, you know, not mist. It's smoke from the wildfires finally getting our way.
1: Yeah, my throat feels it. Mm-hmm. Morning, friends. It's Janine and Scott. And maybe you've been hearing us mention a little something-something all weekend. Well, the big reveal on the future of the Morning Mix is coming up.
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0: Okay, so you've heard us teasing this for quite a while, like noon on Friday. But we do have a big announcement coming up about the future of the Morning Mix. Hi, it's Janine and Scott, Mix 106.9.
1: So do you have any idea what it is?
0: I'm waiting for you to tell us. I mean, seriously, how long do we have to bear through this Facebook post, on-air stuff? There's a big announcement. Come on, dude.
1: Well, man, I've had to do this like a million times in my 48 years of doing the radio thing. It never gets any easier.
0: Yeah.
1: So here's what's happening. With mixed emotions, definitely, get it? Mixed?
0: Mm-hmm.
1: Huh? I've decided to step away from the Morning Mix.
0: Yeah.
1: So you've probably noticed the last couple of weeks have been a little weird, kind of patchwork morning radio. I was dealing with some health issues, then Janine was on vacation, I filled in for her. But going forward, though, Janine will be taking the reins of the Morning Mix solo.
0: Mm.
1: And we've got some exciting things in the works for her and the show. So here's a little background. You may remember, I retired from Peoria Radio back in, it was January 1st, 2024. And honestly, kind of struggled with it. I mean, I've been doing this since I was 15.
0: Crazy.
1: All right? And radio's really a huge part of who I am.
0: Mm.
1: And stepping away wasn't easy back there in 2024. And I realized I wasn't quite ready to leave it behind. So then, on the other side of the coin, Janine's original co-host on the show left after years of our friend Randy Rundle hosting this show.
0: Mm-hmm.
1: And so after that guy left, management asked if I would come back, get this, for a couple of months to help Janine kind of get on her feet. Well, those couple of months turned into 2 years.
0: Yeah, exactly, dude. What's that all about?
1: I can't count. But it's been a great ride. Really has.
0: Mm-hmm.
1: One of the biggest joys, Janine, has been watching you turn into an incredible morning host.
0: Aww.
1: You're so genuine and positive. You got a great connection with listeners.
0: Mm,
1: and
0: thank you.
1: That's something you just can't teach. So
0: yeah.
1: I've worked with a lot of talented people over the years, and you are very special.
0: Well, I appreciate that because we've known each other a long time.
1: So as much as I love radio, it's time for me to get back to retirement, as I originally planned before Janine messed it up. My health, some personal priorities have reminded me it's time to slow down a little bit and take better care of myself and enjoy a little more flexibility that 3:30 in the morning doesn't provide.
0: I mean, I don't like this news, but I do like that you're going to take better care of yourself. That's very important.
1: But listen, you're not going to be surprised that this isn't goodbye to radio completely. You'll still hear me from time to time across the dial here and there on our stations here. And I'll probably stay involved a little bit behind the scenes here and there. I don't think this business is ever going to leave my DNA, no matter how hard I try.
0: Okay, so hang on. Like, am I going to walk in here one morning and you're going to be hiding under the board?
1: Oh, no, I won't be hiding. I'll just be sitting here. Hey, what's up?
0: Great.
1: But most of all, I want to thank all of you, our Mix Morning Mix listening family. I mean, this is a disruption for you, too.
0: Yeah.
1: I understand.
0: Yeah.
1: You listen to people, you get used to them, whether you like them or not. They're there every morning,
0: mm-hmm.
1: welcoming us into your house and your cars and your workplaces. It's been an honor over the last couple of years. And Janine, thank you for trusting me as your co-host, your mentor, and most importantly, like you said, your friend.
0: Yeah.
1: Wishing you great success here as you move forward. It's been one of the highlights of my career working with you in the morning. And I cannot wait to see what's next for you. I'll be listening.
0: Wow, Wheels, you're the best.
1: Oh,
0: you're the best.
1: Thank you so much. So there's the big news. Don't change your whole life because of it. It's just little old me.
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16: Westbound 474 is down to one lane as we left it Friday. Left lane block between I-74, the interchange in Tazewell County, to just west of Springfield Road. And eastbound, two lanes are still open. The barrels are on the side. We're starting to see that tight traffic on Route 6. We do know the ramp from eastbound War Memorial Drive to southbound Route 6 is back open. The other two ramps at I-74 and Route 6 were scheduled to reopen but look to still be closed. Southbound Route 6 to westbound 74 and westbound 74 to eastbound 474. 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
0: The stats, heating, cooling, and appliance forecast. If you haven't noticed, we have a lot of smoke.
1: Smoking!
0: I mean, Peoria sometimes is known for that, but this is different. This is Canadian. So if your eyes and your throat feel funny, that's what it's all about. And we should see just a little bit of sun and then a chance, very slight chance of an afternoon shower, 87. Showers and storms likely tonight, low of only 75. Sunny tomorrow with another slight chance of showers, 89. Right now, downtown Peoria at 68.
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0: Well, if you missed it, the big announcement was made just a few minutes ago, and Mix listener friend Donna was spot on. Hey, good morning. It's Janine and Scott, Mix 106.9. So Donna on the Facebook page, her guess about the big announcement when you teased it a gazillion times, Wheels. She said, I think Scott Wheeler came out of retirement to take the spot opened up by the guy that replaced Randy Rundle. So maybe Scott is retiring again.
1: Nailed it. Nailed it. I feel like the boy who cried wolf. You know that story?
0: Yes,
1: I'm retiring. No, I'm not. I'm retiring. No, I'm not. No, really, this time I'm retiring. We'll see.
0: Exactly.
1: Never say never.
0: Well, give us a little recap of why.
1: Well, because 2 years ago, you found yourself without a co-host.
0: I mean, that's a whole nother story. And we're going to leave that over there.
1: Yeah, and so you rang me up and said, would you consider coming in for a couple of months?
0: Yes.
1: Again, that's underlying months.
0: Well,
1: this was in September of 2024.
0: And you've always been a mentor to me. Yeah. Let's not forget that. So we first started working together years ago at another station here in town. And you were in a position where you actually coached me and mentored me. And I still remember, you are the first person, I don't know if you remember this, but that's okay. You are the first person, you did an air check with me. And
1: that's where we review your work on the air.
0: You made me listen.
1: Where you're going with this.
0: Yeah. I could cry just even talking about it, because there I am sitting in this room, and I'm a girl who didn't go to college for radio. I didn't study radio. I started off as a high school teacher and just kind of ended up in radio. Again, another story. But there you are, critiquing, reviewing, constructive criticism. It's what you have to do in this business so that you can grow and get better, right? But at the end, you stood up and gave me a standing ovation.
1: Yes.
0: And I'd never had something like that before. So you have meant the world to me.
1: Aww.
0: And this really is just so bittersweet. Now, sidebar, you are kind of grumpy in the morning. So,
1: well, I've been nothing if not consistent.
0: No, it's all good. And I love that you're going to take care of you. You are a people pleaser, and you want to make people happy, and you work so hard at, you're so good at what you do. But it's okay to take care of you too, and I'm so proud of you for doing that.
1: Yeah, 3:30 is a little rough after a couple of, you know, I've done the morning show on various stations three times in my life.
0: Right.
1: I was 22 the first time. So basically, I just stayed up. I was 42 the next time. I was like, this is kind of tough.
0: Yeah.
1: Then I turned 62 and decided to do it with you. And I'm like, whose idea was this?
0: What are you
1: 3:30 is ridiculous.
0: What are you going to do when you're 82? I mean, I see this progression of every 20 years. What's going on, dude?
1: Oh, I'll probably come back.
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10: So far, just reduced speeds through the work zone, I-474 and Route 6. Now, southbound Route 6 ramp from eastbound War Memorial Drive is back open. But the southbound Route 6 ramp to westbound 74 and the westbound 74 ramp to eastbound 474 look to still be closed, although IDOT had announced Friday they would be reopened by today. Just reduced speeds through the work zones. 272-1813 is the OSF Medical Group Traffic Spotter Hotline. 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

0: Okay, not only is it Monday, but it's even more challenging to smile, which normally isn't hard for me. But Scott, that news that you just gave,
1: I'm sorry.
0: I'm proud of you that you are going to step away from the morning mix and take care of you. That is a good, healthy place to be.
1: And I'm proud of you that you're going to take the reins and soar.
0: Well, yeah. It's okay if you support me like that. I will give it my best, baby. All right, now take your smile and share it with the world, friend. It needs you.
1: So with all the heat we've been having, many people are putting their phones in the fridge.
0: Gah.
1: And repair shops are loving it.
0: 7:39, 68 degrees. 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

0: This may not have been the relief from the heat your phone was looking for. Morning, friends. Janine and Scott, 743, Mix 1069. Here's what you need to know before you go. Electronics repair shops say they are seeing a surge of phones with moisture damage because people are trying to beat the heat by putting them in the fridge or freezer.
1: Oh, no.
0: Yeah, it sounds like a clever life hack, except it can destroy your phone. Mm-hmm. Yeah, the sudden temperature change creates condensation, which can lead to corrosion with a broken phone. So instead, Apple and Samsung recommend taking your phone out of the direct sunlight, shutting down all your apps, removing the case if you have one, and then just letting it cool down naturally.
1: You know the other thing you need to take out of the direct sunlight in your car? Your sunglasses on the dashboard.
0: Oh.
1: Because when you get in the car and put the sunglasses on your face, you look like a raccoon afterwards because you've scalded your face. I did that the other day. I'm like, yow!
0: Oh, yikes. That is a good tip. I've never had that one happen. Okay, so remember when everyone used to update their status on social media?
1: Mm-hmm.
0: Have you noticed that it has taken a nosedive?
1: Yes.
0: Mm-hmm. Well, a new survey found 55% of Americans say maintaining their social media presence now feels more like work than fun.
1: Yep.
0: And they're posting less than they did 5 years ago. So the survey also found younger adults are bailing on social media the most, with Gen Z most likely to say it has become exhausting.
1: Now that part's interesting.
0: Mm-hmm.
1: Younger people are abandoning social media because they're exhausted.
0: Oh, I have a theory. I think it's because they were raised with it.
1: Ah, yeah.
0: You know, and so like they've had it so much, like my 25-year-old son who was obsessed with Minecraft. And now, well, okay, true story, he's obsessed with it again.
1: Well, you know, took a
0: little
1: break.
0: But that's not a social media post. But yet they're kind of,
1: yeah.
0: Yeah. We'll see how that goes. Hey, have you ever had type 2 fun before? It's not like regular fun. It's where you have fond memories of something that was actually miserable when it was happening. So think about like running a marathon or maybe moving day, like moving your kids into college, that kind of thing. Or even something embarrassing that was horrible in the moment, but now that's turned into a great story and you laugh when you think about it.
1: For me, it would be like camping. Any early camping experience. I remember camping in Galesburg once. It rained for 3 straight days. We spent the whole time in the laundromat drying the sleeping bags. But I can laugh now.
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12: So far, just reduced speeds through the work zone, I-474 and Route 6. Now, southbound Route 6 ramp from eastbound War Memorial Drive is back open, but the southbound Route 6 ramp to westbound 74 and the westbound 74 ramp to eastbound 474 look to still be closed, although IDOT had announced Friday they would be reopened by today. Just reduced speeds through the work zones. 272-1813 is the OSF Medical Group Traffic Spotter Hotline. I'm Ken Zersky, UfftringAutoGroup.com, Traffic 1. Mix 106.9
1: weather. The Stats Heating, Cooling, and Appliance forecast. Still that patchy smoke out there from the Canadian wildfires. Otherwise sunny today. Slight chance of an afternoon shower, 87 for the high. Down to 75 tonight, rain likely, and then sunny tomorrow. Again, a slight chance of showers and thunderstorms. That'll be early. Otherwise, sunny and 89. 68 now.
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0: Is the number two pencil requirement on the school supply list that people are starting to shop for?
1: Probably. Never goes away.
0: Well, get this. One ordinary pencil can do something that sounds almost impossible.
1: The Fat Jag Baby is next on Mix 106.9.

0: One ordinary pencil can do something that sounds almost impossible. 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
1: The average pencil holds enough graphite to draw a line about 35 miles long.
0: Ooh.
1: That's roughly 45,000 words.
0: Okay, so the person who tested this out, which that had been a hilarious little experiment, but did they bring a sharpener with them so they could like go sharpen?
1: I don't know, because whenever I sharpen pencils, I lose about half of it till I get the point where I want it. So this wouldn't work for me.
0: All right, get this. Only two of the 20 highest grossing 80s movies haven't had a remake, a sequel, or a prequel. So those two movies from the 80s, E.T. and Rain Man.
1: You know, there's still time. They could combine them.
0: Oh.
1: So,
2: Phone Hub.
1: And then Rain Man would say, 309-74-2917. That's 2917, definitely 2917.
0: I think they can't have a sequel to E.T. because you can't make them look any older.
1: True. Pretty wrinkly.
0: Right.
1: The inventor of the ATM wanted to use six-digit pins, but when he ran the idea by his wife, she could only remember four digits. And because of her so-so memorization skills, it's been four digits ever since.
0: Well, that's a rude way of saying it, because I'm thankful she did it this way. I think she was genius.
1: I think that you gals can remember everything guys do wrong for the last 14 years, but you can't remember a four-digit PIN.
0: In case you missed the announcement at 7:10, Scott is retiring, and I have mixed emotions, but in this moment, see ya!
1: In about 5 minutes, I think.
0: Close the door on the Fact Shack, baby!
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13: Example 16 Kia Rio 10.9 dime down 188 for 72 months at 7% APR plus tax, tag, title, trade balance added to new loan to qualified buyers.
14: So far, just reduced speeds through the work zone, I-474 and Route 6. Now, southbound Route 6 ramp from eastbound War Memorial Drive is back open, but the southbound Route 6 ramp to westbound 74 and the westbound 74 ramp to eastbound 474 look to still be closed, although IDOT had announced Friday they would be reopened by today. Just reduce speeds through the work zones. 272-1813 is the OSF Medical Group Traffic Spotter Hotline. 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
1: 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Morning, friends. It's Janine and Scott.
2: 805, 68 degrees with a high today of 87 and patchy smoke, of all things.
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1: And this was a chance conversation between two strangers on a train. And it grew into a friendship that eventually helped an 81-year-old woman return to her homeland of Puerto Rico for the first time in more than 50 years.
0: Seriously, this is amazing. After learning that Maria Alvarez had avoided flying for decades, Molly Sellin offered to travel with her. Again, they're strangers, met on a train. And after their story went viral, Delta, Hilton, and Discover Puerto Rico helped make this trip happen.
1: So they recently visited Puerto Rico together. They enjoyed the local attractions, of course, but really the headline is that Maria was able to reunite with members of her family for the first time in 5 decades.
0: Beautiful. And I wonder if Molly was like, she needed to kind of adopt a grandma.
1: Yeah, you know? I can see that.
0: So cool. Hope that story put a smile on your face this morning, friend. You can catch the good news again tomorrow, 808, Mix 106.9.
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0: 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Pretty smoky. Be careful. You may not want to be outside a lot today if it bothers your allergies, like me. Some sun could peek through there. Slight chance of an afternoon shower, 87. Tonight's low is only 75, and rain is likely. Tomorrow, sunny. Wonder if that smoke will still be here. Slight chance of showers and thunderstorms early, 89. Right now, downtown Peoria, it's 71.
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0: I have a new nickname for wheels.
1: Yeah?
0: Boomerang.
1: I immediately get that.
0: Throwing you out, and you keep coming back. I'm not throwing you out, but in case you missed the announcement this morning, friend, it's Janine and Scott. This is Mix 106.9, and Scott shared a little something-something.
1: Yeah, this is my last day on the morning mix. Nobody's throwing me out. The company's not, like, cutting back or anything. This is my decision.
0: Yeah.
1: Actually, I take you back to the fall of 2024. Janine said, could you come just for a couple of months? Help me out on the morning show. I'm saying, I'll come out of retirement and do that for a couple of months. Well, that was 2 years ago.
0: Well, we've had a lot of fun. You can't deny it. I mean, you can't resist being here and laughing all morning long. It's so fun.
1: It has been fun. But it's time to kind of get back to that original concept of sleeping in and having a little more flexibility.
0: Well,
1: and taking care of me. I've had some stuff here in the last year or so. So.
0: Yeah.
1: And I'm doing all right, but I think that was kind of the signal that says, yeah, I might want to slow down a bit. You've been doing this for 50 years, dude.
0: And a radio schedule is very challenging.
1: Yeah,
0: I'm so, so proud of you and just love that you're going to take care of you because that's really important to do. You're one of those guys. You give, you give, you give. You work so hard.
1: Mm.
0: Can I just say, well done.
1: Oh,
0: can I stand up and give you a standing ovation?
1: Oh, thank you. Yes, absolutely.
0: And can I also remind you that when I was in high school, you were on KZ93.
1: Okay. And you didn't have to say that.
0: I won $100 from you because I could name the last four songs that you had played. And I just thought I was so cool that I got to talk to Scott Wheeler.
1: Well,
0: now I've gotten to work with you the past few years, and it's been like a dream come true. So thank you.
1: It has been
0: fun. Thank you.
1: I mean, I wouldn't have given 2 years of getting up at 3:30 to just anybody. So here's the good news. Janine's going to take this thing on her own, and I know she's going to do a great job because she's been trained so well. No, because she's very, very talented, and I know you love her, and she will be here and will be the face and voice of the morning mix beginning tomorrow.
0: Are you sure I'm not going to walk in here and you're going to be hiding under the board? Because
1: no.
0: You like to work with wires and do all the things. I can just see you in here doing stuff.
1: Oh, I'll be around.
0: Yeah, you will.
1: Just not early.
0: Okay. Yay!
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1: Very funny. You buy anything?
2: I was hoping to work out a deal on a new...
1: Whoops, looks like we're out of time. 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

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Great to be sharing it with you. I'm Janine. 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

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We're headed to Punta Cana in the Dominican Republic. 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
2: 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Patchy smoke, could see a little sun. Also, a slight chance of an afternoon shower. 87 today. Showers and storms likely tonight. 75. Should be sunny tomorrow with a slight chance of a shower or storm. 89. 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

Just in case you missed the big announcement, Scott Wheeler is retiring from the Morning Mix. I know, I'm sad too. But listen, I gave the man a boomerang because this is not the first time he's retired. We'll see what happens.

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That's why you want to plan your winter escape today. Yeah, Mix 106.9 is going to Punta Cana in the Dominican Republic, February 6th through the 13th, 7 nights, and an adults-only Rio Palace Macchio. 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
2: 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Patchy smoke today with a slight chance of an afternoon shower, 87. Showers and storms are likely tonight, 75. Should be sunny tomorrow. Still have a slight chance of a shower or storm, 89. 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

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Hey friend, it's Janine. 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

0: The pool may be calling, the kids may already be asking what's for dinner, and that vacation countdown may still say a few more weeks. 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
15: The stats, heating, cooling, and appliance forecast. Patchy smoke and a slight chance of an afternoon shower. 87 today. More showers and storms likely tonight. 75. Sunny and a slight chance of a shower or storm early tomorrow. 89. 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

0: 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CJ's going to join you next, and I'll be back bright and early tomorrow morning at 5:30 right here, Mix 106.9. 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

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It is Mix 106.9. Hey, good afternoon, it's CJ. And I honestly can't tell if it's cloudy right now or if it's just super hazy from the wildfire smoke. It's crazy time, isn't it?

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You're the real MVP. 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
11: The stats, heating, cooling, and appliance forecast. In addition to smoke in the air, do have some thunderstorms on the way. A high of 92 today. Tonight, partly cloudy, a chance of storms, a low of 75, and tomorrow gradually becoming sunny again with highs around 90.

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It's your life and your music. It is Mix 106.9 as we work on this Monday. You know, we've got smoke in the sky from the Canadian wildfires, and now we're kind of watching the weather, too. Got some severe weather heading towards us. In fact, parts of Knox County are now under a severe

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the stats, heating, cooling, and appliance forecast. A severe thunderstorm warning continues for parts of Knox County. Showers and storms this afternoon with that patchy smoke in the air, of course. Highs around 92 today. Tonight, partly cloudy. A chance for showers and storms continues. A low of 75. And tomorrow, gradually clearing off with highs around 90. The weather, powered by Paradise. 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

0: 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Thanks for bringing us along. 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
10: Stats, heating, cooling, and appliance forecast have some storms moving through the area. Highs around 92 today. For tonight, partly cloudy, a chance of showers and storms, a low of 75. And tomorrow, gradually clearing off, highs around 90. 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

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Apparently, New Hampshire is heaven on earth. Yes, it is the number one state that everyone wants to live in now.

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1: Whoops, looks like we're out of time. 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
10: Mix 106.9 weather. The stats, heating, cooling, and appliance forecast. Well, back to just the smoke in the air. Highs around 92 for the rest of our afternoon. Tonight, showers and storms likely, a low of 75, and tomorrow gradually clearing off, highs around 90. 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
17: 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Busy area on Allen, just south of Route 6. So it sounds like the accident's out of traffic. Might be in a parking lot. Overall, it's been a pretty good afternoon rush hour. Better on Route 6. Ramps are back open there at Route 6 and I-74. It's now a full interchange again. That includes the southbound Route 6 ramp to westbound 74. And on Friday, the eastbound War Memorial Drive ramp to southbound Route 6 was reopened. 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
19: The stats, heating, cooling, and appliance are forecast. Partly cloudy, showers and storms tonight. Low of 75. Tomorrow gradually becoming sunny and the smoke is supposed to leave. Yes, highs around 90 tomorrow. the weather. 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
6: Eastbound 74 is just slowing down approaching the Murray Baker Bridge. While no delays are reported on I-474, despite eastbound now back down to one lane that was opened over the weekend. Just westbound was down to one lane. Now it's down to one lane both directions between Cole Street and I-74 in Tazewell County. Route 6 traffic northbound will tighten up a little past I-74. That will go up to War Memorial Drive. Southbound's a little slow past Radnor Road. The good news is all ramps are open now, and a full interchange is back at Route 6 and I-74. 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

cigarette break. It's like 10,000 spoons when all you need is a knife. It's meeting the man of my dreams and then meeting his beautiful wife. And isn't it ironic?

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Had a chance to go see the new live action Moana yesterday at AMC Grand Prairie. It was really great. I loved it.

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11: Eastbound 74 looks good. Approaching the Murray Baker Bridge. No problems on I-474. Just the reduced speed limit through the work zone. And it is down to one lane in both directions now. Eastbound, two lanes were open over the weekend. Westbound remained down to one lane. Now both directions back down to one lane west of Springfield Road to the I-74 interchange in Tazewell County. No delays on Route 6, just reduced speeds there, and ramps are reopened now. Full interchange at Route 6 and I-74. For all your 24/7, 365 electrical needs, including solar power and generators, call or go to OberlanderElectric.com, a trusted name in Central Illinois since 1940. 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
2: The stats, heating, cooling, and appliance forecast. Partly cloudy, chance of showers and storms tonight. Lows of 75. Tomorrow gradually clearing off, and the smoke is supposed to leave too. Highs around 90.

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